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1: Grosky, you know what I'm saying? 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
2: 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Another anthem upon the name.

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Listen, I laid there sick as I could be, blind in one eye. And he said, we're going to lay you in the hospital for a few days to figure out what we're going to do, because we can't understand why the blood is holding your vein. So 1, 2, 3 days went by. Wednesday night, I couldn't communicate with my family. I just talked to the Lord mentally. And I saw the Lord come to me. But before the Lord came to me, that low-down, dirty devil said, Paul, look at you. Went all over the country singing gospel. Where is your God now? How many know that the devil will try you at your lowest point in your life? Listen, he don't want you when you're feeling good inside, when you got your health and strength, when you got money in your pocket. He want to be able to just kick you over the curb. So he tried me, but I had somebody else to stop by. And the Lord didn't let me wrestle with the devil 5 minutes. The Lord came in and said, Paul, I laid you here for a reason. He said, I laid you here. And when he said that, I seen a body pop up, a well body, and look down at my sick body. He

0: 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I just want you to say it real tough.
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All right, let's go.

0: You never know who Luther Lufe is going to crank call today. 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

mama said it, dying none more, none less. Teaching came like a professor. 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What I tell them all the time. 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

0: 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It's because we're phenomenal and unapologetic about it. 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